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And, you know, I hope you're okay with that. All right. Up next here on Sonic Reducer, though, before we do that, here is a band called Tower One. This is Ambience of a Happy Home from the happiest home, Sonic Reducer on KEXP.

Abyssal. I am the Alpha and Omega. That is off of Anti-Catastasis. Absolutely phenomenal album. Dropped back in 2015. A lot of great records out in 2015. This is their third full-length album. Most of them you can find on Profound Lore Records, if not all of them. They might have put all their stuff out on Profound Lore, if I recall correctly. They have a couple splits that came out after their last album, A Beacon in the Husk, which is out in 2019. These guys are going to be playing the Covenant Festival, of course. They'll be playing on Thursday, right before Mr. Mink, which is awesome because the first time I saw Mr. Mink, I believe, was also the first time I saw Abyssal, which is, Mr. Mink, I believe, was also the first time I saw Abyssal, which is, uh, I don't know,

0: 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KEXC Alameda, Oakland, San Francisco.
1: Señores y señoras, nosotros tenemos más influencia con sus hijos que tú tienes. 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

Patricia Moore's death warrants. 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

0: music, mostly throughout the rest of the show. But first, here's Ween, Japanese Cowboy. Sounds like this on KEXP, where the music matters.
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1: You got to tune to Self Care Sunday here on KEXP. It's Latin edition, part one, Domingo de Autocuidado. And you just heard CFDK out of Spain with Leah Kali on that track. So good. That one came out in 2022. It's called El Blues del Condenado. Mon Laferte before that with 40MM from that 2023 album, Autopoietica. And Caliuchis and Jay Cortez with La Luz, that one going back to 2020 from that album Sin Miedo. And we started things off with new music from Helado Tropical, that's Helado Negro and Lorena Tropical teaming up for Helado Tropical, that was Sensacion. Here on KEXP, I hope you have had a great weekend and are ready for the week ahead. And I appreciate you sharing this Sunday afternoon with me. Abby's going to be in for Kevin today at 3 o'clock, so coming up right around the corner. And as I mentioned, we are kicking off officially Aki'i Awara tomorrow, starting at 5 a.m. for 24 hours of Latin music here on KEXP. It's our annual celebration of the contributions, resilience, and music of Latinx, Hispanic, and Latino-identified communities across the U.S. September 15th through October 15th. You can go to kexp.org for more information on all of that. You can check out our lineup for tomorrow as well. It's going to be great. I'm so happy to be here kicking things off a little early, a little pre-funk for you, as I will be out the next couple of weeks, at least for my Sunday show. But here's Sparkle Mommy. This is new music. No Te Vayas, the name of it.